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7: Football's governing body, FIFA, says it's still considering whether to investigate Argentina over its clash against England. After their win, six Argentine players held a banner in support of their country's claim to the Falkland Islands. Conservative leader Kerry Badenoch says the move was wholly inappropriate.
8: The Falkland Islands are British. They will always be British. Conservatives fought for them before. We will do so again if necessary. Winning a football match does not mean Argentina can have the Falklands, so hands off. The fact is, political messaging is against the rules of FIFA, so that should be investigated.
7: Teenagers at 15 years old should be given a free meningitis B vaccine. Health experts advising the government are calling for a vaccination programme following the UK's biggest outbreak in Kent earlier this year. The public could be banned from buying the noisiest fireworks. New proposals are being considered after concerns about the effects on local communities and animals. And Sir David Beckham will be available as a playable character on Fortnite. That's the latest from Radio News Hub. I'm David Hall.
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5: FIFA's under increasing pressure to investigate whether Argentine players broke any rules following their World Cup clash against England. During celebrations of their win, six of the team held up a banner which supported their country's claim to the Falkland Islands. The moves received widespread condemnation, and Lib Dem leader Sir Ed Davey thinks football bosses need to take swift action.
6: FIFA have not got a very good track record, even though there's a precedent for this when UEFA banned two Spanish players after they talked about Gibraltar being Spanish in post-match celebrations. FIFA doesn't seem to operate fairly.
5: Two teenagers who are at the centre of one of the UK's biggest ever cyber attacks are beginning jail sentences. Owen Flowers and Tahal Joubert crippled London's transport network, TfL. Energy drinks are to be banned for under-16s. From April next year, beverages such as Red Bull, Monster and Prime will be restricted. And warm temperatures are set to be locked in for the next 7 to 10 days. That's the latest from Radio News Hub. I'm David Hall.
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1: 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We are the number one choice for soul, funk, and groove. This is Panacea Soul.
7: Football's governing body, FIFA, says it's still considering whether to investigate Argentina over its clash against England. After their win, six Argentine players held a banner in support of their country's claim to the Falkland Islands. Conservative leader Kerry Badenoch says the move was wholly inappropriate.
8: The Falkland Islands are British. They will always be British. Conservatives fought for them before. We will do so again if necessary. Winning a football match does not mean Argentina can have the Falklands, so hands off. The fact is, political messaging is against the rules of FIFA, so that should be investigated.
7: Teenagers at 15 years old should be given a free meningitis B vaccine. Health experts advising the government are calling for a vaccination programme following the UK's biggest outbreak in Kent earlier this year. The public could be banned from buying the noisiest fireworks. New proposals are being considered after concerns about the effects on local communities and animals. And Sir David Beckham will be available as a playable character on Fortnite. That's the latest from Radio News Hub. I'm David Hall.
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4: FIFA's under increasing pressure to investigate whether Argentine players broke any rules following their World Cup clash against England. During celebrations of their win, six of the team held up a banner which supported their country's claim to the Falkland Islands. The moves received widespread condemnation, and Lib Dem leader Sir Ed Davey thinks football bosses need to take swift action.
5: FIFA have not got a very good track record, even though there's a precedent for this when UEFA banned two Spanish players after they talked about Gibraltar being Spanish in post-match celebrations. FIFA doesn't seem to operate fairly.
4: Two teenagers who are at the centre of one of the UK's biggest ever cyber attacks are beginning jail sentences. Owen Flowers and Tahal Joubert crippled London's transport network, TfL. Energy drinks are to be banned for under-16s. From April next year, beverages such as Red Bull, Monster and Prime will be restricted. And warm temperatures are set to be locked in for the next 7 to 10 days. That's the latest from Radio News Hub. I'm David Hall.
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4: Andy Burnham officially becomes the leader of the Labour Party today before taking over as Prime Minister from next week. In a major speech today, he'll say they'll put people and places at the heart of what they do. Conservative leader Kemi Badenoch says drilling in the North Sea should be his priority.
5: There's £4 billion of tax revenue sitting in the North Sea that he could get for himself in this Parliament to spend on public services. He should be doing that instead of taxing people more, taxing their homes, taxing their businesses.
4: Argentina's football team could face sanctions for holding up a banner about the Falkland Islands after beating England 2-1 in Wednesday's semi-final. FIFA says they are looking into it and weighing up whether to take action. A man who escaped prison after being transferred to a hospital has been arrested. 20-year-old Marwan Jumar is serving an indefinite hospital sentence for attacking two women. Greater Manchester police say he was caught by colleagues in Lancashire. And we're expecting more of the hot weather to continue into the weekend and even further. Forecasters believe it could last between 7 to 10 days. From Radio News Hub, I'm Frankie Hess.
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0: Panacea Soul. Weather.
4: Blue cloud on the North Sea coast throughout the day, but sunny spells elsewhere. Some isolated showers across the south later on, but still hot, with highs of 29 degrees Celsius in the south and slightly cooler in the north.

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5: Andy Burnham officially becomes leader of the Labour Party today before taking over as Prime Minister from next week. He's making a major speech today. Ben Monsey has more.
6: In the speech, Mr. Burnham will pledge to fix the big things that politics has neglected, setting out plans to focus on economic renewal, more public control, and reindustrialisation. He also says he'll put people and places at the heart of what they'll do. While his cabinet hasn't been confirmed, Ed Miliband, Shabana Mahmood, and Yvette Cooper are all tipped to be his top choice for Chancellor.
5: FIFA say they're weighing up their options after the Argentina team held up a banner laying claim to the Falkland Islands after beating England in the World Cup semi-final. The squad celebrated after the game with a banner reading "The Falkland Islands are Argentinian" in Spanish. An escaped prisoner who got free after being transferred to a hospital has now been arrested. Mawande Umar, who's 20, absconded in Manchester on Tuesday. And today, David Beckham is joining Fortnite. That's right, the former England superstar will be added to the hit video game series as a playable character. For On Radio News Hub, I'm Frankie Hersein.
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0: Panacea Soul. Weather.
5: Blue cloud on the North Sea coast throughout the day, but sunny spells elsewhere. Some isolated showers across the south later on, but still hot, with highs of 29 degrees Celsius in the south and slightly cooler in the north.
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0: Very nice track indeed. Lisa Stansfield with Big Thing on Panacea Soul. Okay, on the way, Michael Jackson lined up with PYT and a track from Diana Ross.
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5: 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I've always wanted a girl just like you. You're such a pure

0: Starting the 80s decade, she did in true style, Diana Ross with I'm Coming Out on Panacea. Right, 7:28 and time for a news update now. I have a great tune lined up for you from Aretha Franklin and one from Rocker's Revenge from 1982.
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2: The FTSE 100 outperformed its European peers on Thursday. It closed up 56 points at 10,572. Sterling faded into the close after earlier hitting its highest level in a year against the dollar, amid growing expectations that Home Secretary Shabana Mahmood will become Chancellor under the incoming government led by Andy Burnham. Meanwhile, the IMF is urging Andy Burnham's incoming government to avoid increasing public spending. The International Monetary Fund has published a new report on the UK and says the new government should try to stay focused on its plans to grow the economy and stabilise debts in a more volatile world prone to shocks. House builder Crest Nicholson has reported a pre-tax loss of £35.2 million for the 6 months to the end of April. It's down from a profit of £9.4 million the year before. The firm has warned the housing market remains under pressure from slower activity and weaker consumer confidence. And to boost confidence, Leeds Building Society are offering a mortgage with a 2% deposit.
1: So

0: That's the latest tune for you from Jody Watley. Been knocking around for a few weeks now on our soul chart. It's called The Dawn. Let's see how that does on Sunday from 4 o'clock when Rob returns to count down those big tunes. Kenny Thomas on the way and a track from Aura from 1985.
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0: Wherever you were, whatever you did, put the previous night behind you and wake up and feel the inspiration every Sunday morning from 8. As Sam Brown presents Panacea Soul Radio's Sunday Gospel Show, featuring some of the very best in gospel, soul, and R&B. You are my one temptation. That's Sam Brown's Sunday Gospel Show from 8 each Sunday morning, here on Panacea Soul Radio.

the soundtrack for the film Endless Love. And of course, the song being titled the same for Diana Ross and Lionel Richie made it big, didn't it? Number one across all of those big charts in the US. Right, nearly 8 o'clock. We are 10 minutes away from today's flip reverse. And this to get us there now is Total Contrast and Sunshine.

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6: Politicians from all sides are queuing up to offer advice to the incoming Prime Minister Andy Burnham. The Makefield MP will be confirmed as Labour leader later and will be installed as PM on Monday. Conservative leader Kemi Badenoch says drilling in the North Sea should be his priority.
7: There's £4 billion of tax revenue sitting in the North Sea that he could get for himself in this Parliament to spend on public services. He should be doing that instead of taxing people more, taxing their homes.
6: Argentina's football team could face sanctions for holding up a banner about the Falkland Islands after beating England 2-1 in Wednesday's World Cup semi-final. FIFA say they are looking into it and weighing up whether to take action. Donald Trump's claiming there was a deep state cover-up over his 2020 election defeat to Joe Biden. The US president says he's received intelligence revealing shocking vulnerabilities in their election infrastructure, adding China have been meddling in their elections. And we're expecting more of the hot weather to continue into the weekend and even further. Forecasters believe it could last between 7 to 10 days as most schools in England and Wales break up for the summer today. For On Radio News Hub, I'm Frankie Hurst. Sign.
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5: Panacea Soul. Weather.
6: Blue cloud on the North Sea coast throughout the day, but sunny spells elsewhere. Some isolated showers across the south later on, but still hot, with highs of 29 degrees Celsius in the south and slightly cooler in the north.

0: That is Anita Baker and Sweet Love on Panacea Soul. Good morning. Welcome back to The Breakfast Show. And it's that time already. I know, it's flying along, isn't it? Let's do it. Today's Flip Reverse.
1: Think you recognize music?
2: Yeah!
1: Can you recognize a song even from a small snippet?
2: Hit me.
1: Well, what about backwards?
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1: It's time for Flip Reverse on Panacea Breakfast.
0: It sure is, and here is today's 10 seconds backwards. There you go. That bit there is the giveaway of the track. It is right at the beginning of the song, so it's the iconic part. You always recognise a song from those first few initial notes, don't you? If you're playing along today, drop us a line either on the app or you can message us on our usual email, studio@panacearadio.net. Clues if you need them on the way after this from High Fashion.

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1: Okay, let's do a recap for you on your 10 seconds backwards and give you those clues if you need some help today. Here's the clip first. Yes, well, I can tell you this track was released in 1979. Chart-wise, it did okay. It got to number one on the R&B chart and reached number 12 on the Billboard Hot 100. Now, just before this artist made it, shall we say, she became noticed by appearing on a talent show called The Gong Show, where a powerful voice impressed the audiences and industry figures alike, and that performance helped launch the recording career that she ended up with. Working with other artists like Luther Vandross throughout her career as well, which has obviously helped cement that particular success, shall we say. Now, you may have heard of the name David Foster. He is a songwriter and has been behind some of the legends like Celine Dion is one. There's loads, actually. This is the first one that rolled off the tongue and was behind this song as well for this artist today. Now, this track has been used in many films, television programs, adverts, sporting events, and still a kind of guaranteed dance floor filler nearly 50 years after it was released. Do the clues help in some way? If you think you know who we're talking about and the song, do drop us a line. We will do another recap after this from Kashmir. This is Can I?

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1: Final recap then on Flip Reverse. Here it is. Nice and easy. Get your answers in. You've got 3 and a bit minutes while this track plays, and we'll do the answer and play the song after this. Enjoy. This is My Life from Chanel.

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1: Let's do the big reveal then. Your 10 seconds backwards went like this. Yes, I'm pretty sure it was fairly obvious today, certainly for our leaders on the leaders board. Let's say good morning to Tony in Warrington. Jason, I've not heard from you yet, but I'll keep checking the emails whilst I'm chatting. Diane from Potter Purple Pod, good morning to you. Of course, those clues are what they're there for, to help you along. Well done for getting that right. Good morning, Daz Cunliffe. Thank you for your message, getting that right. Trish Dalton, good morning to you. Karen Jones, got your message. Thank you for playing along today. And James McPartland, getting that right today as well. Thank you for your message. All getting that spot on. Looking at the leaders board so far, we've got Tony DeBeek and Diane from Potty Purple Pod, who are current in the lead, neck and neck. Jason has fell behind by 1 point because he's not managed to get his answer in this morning yet. But having said that, as soon as I hit play, always happens. That last minute email comes in. So here it is for you. It was Cheryl Lynn with Got To Be Real. Well done if you managed to get that today.

0: Don't they sound much better the right way round? Of course they do. That was our song for today on Flip Reverse, Cheryl Lynn and Got To Be Real. Well done if you were playing along and managed to figure that one out today. We conclude Flip Reverse tomorrow morning, usual time, just after 8 o'clock. And don't go anywhere, though. We've got some great tunes coming up for you. Track from Shalimar to play, McFadden and Whitehead, and a fabulous one from Midnight Star.
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Shalimar, second time around on Panacea. McFadden and Whitehead to play in a second. Now, I don't know if you're interested. Do you follow astrology or anything like that? Do you like to look at the stars at night on a nice clear night? Well, I think this is how you pronounce this. The Perseid is a meteor shower, starts tonight. It runs through until the end of August-ish, and the best displays are kind of the first to second week in August, but it does start this evening. So if you've got clear skies where you are tonight, just step outside, look up. Don't need a telescope or anything, just a bit of patience. And if you are lucky enough, you might just catch one of nature's best free light shows, you know, shooting stars, that kind of thing. So, yeah, check it out. Tonight it starts. So if you're in a very little light-polluted area where there's not much, maybe Northumberland Collider Forest is one that's listed here. Northumberland National Park has dark skies there. Dumfries and Galloway, the Galloway Forest Park. Beacon Breckens is also good, apparently. Snowdonia, Yorkshire Dales, Dartmoor. More locally to us in the northwest, Dalamere Forest, Frodsham Hill, Beeston Castle, the Pennines, are all good places to go where there's not much light pollution. So if you fancy going in there, a little drive out to see what you can spot. There you go. Hopefully it's a clear night for you. Right, let's move on with this. As promised, McFadden and Whitehead, this is One More Time on Panacea Soul.

0: It was the biggest hit for Midnight Star back in 1986. Number 8 here in the UK, making it one of their most successful songs internationally. Yes, Midas Touch on Panacea. We have some more tunes to play in this hour. Track from Mark Knight, Sergeant Slick and Beverly Knight next, and Aretha Franklin's Think, good old classic for you. On the way in just a couple of minutes. Stay right there.
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There it is, Mark Knight, Sergeant Slick, and Beverly Knight. I Want to Be Your Lover on Panacea. Good morning to you if you've recently turned on your radio or your smart device listening to us. It's nice to have your company today. Now, one of the events which we have been promoting for a while, it's been on our gig guide, is the Spirit of Soul Weekender. Yes, that means it's an all weekend, and it's being held at the luxurious four-star Last Drop Village Hotel and Spa in Bromley Cross in Bolton. It's a lovely setting, this. I have actually been there a few years ago. Apparently it's had a refurb since then, though. Friday the 9th to Sunday the 11th of October. Yes, it is still a bit of a distance away, but it is one for the diary and something to consider, because there is a few things lined up across the weekend which are going to be really good, including a huge long list of DJs all lined up to basically play some fine soul tunes for you. But we have a special guest, Harry Cambridge, who is the official Luther Vandross tribute for the UK. I've seen him myself personally quite a few times. I do know him as well. Great guy. And wow, authentic is the key for this. He sounds very much like Luther and can just do the songs to justice, you know. He's there as well on those dates. I'm not going to bore you to death with the room prices and how to get all the different ticketing options. All you have to do is visit this website, soulweekender.co.uk. And if you want to buy rooms, then you need to contact the hotel directly. All the details are on the gig guide on our website. Right, let's crack on with the tunes with this from Aretha Franklin. This is Think on Panacea Soul.

0: nice happy tune there from 1979, Rufus and Chaka Khan with Do You Love What You Feel on Panacea. Right, approaching 9 o'clock, news and weather. Great tune to kick off the next hour from the SOS Band and a track from the Commodores as well.
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6: Andy Burnham officially becomes leader of the Labour Party today. He's making a major speech later. Ben Monte has more.
7: In the speech, Mr. Burnham will pledge to fix the big things that politics has neglected. He also says he'll put people and places at the heart of what they'll do. While his cabinet hasn't been confirmed, Ed Miliband, Shabana Mahmood and Yvette Cooper are all tipped to be his top choice for Chancellor.
6: FIFA say they're weighing up their options after the Argentina team held up a banner-laying claim to the Falkland Islands after beating England in the World Cup semi-final. Yesterday, Downing Street backed a probe into the matter. US President Donald Trump's hit out at America's election system, continuing to claim he should have won the 2020 vote. In an address to the nation, he says that China and the deep state have been meddling in their elections. And a less invasive treatment for prostate cancer could be as effective as radiotherapy in a prostatectomy, but with fewer side effects. Only 2 out of almost 3,500 men died from prostate cancer 10 years after receiving the therapy. For On Radio News Hub, I'm Frankie Hersine.
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1: 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Weather.
6: Blue cloud on the North Sea coast throughout the day, but sunny spells elsewhere. Some isolated showers across the south later on, but still hot, with highs of 29 degrees Celsius in the south and slightly cooler in the north.

was Night Shift on Panacea, and I have to say good morning to, well, it's either good morning or good evening to Steve Williams, because he's just sent us an email in. Good morning, Steve. Come off the Night Shift recently, just a few hours ago, and this is kind of your tea time now, isn't it? You know, I remember doing a job once in a pub around this time in the morning. I'm an electrician, by the way, by trade. So, yeah, I was doing a job. And there was a load of high-vis jackets in, just having a bite to eat and a breakfast and a load of pints. And I'm thinking, that's a good way of starting your day, isn't it? Anyway, it turns out they'd come off the night shift. So, really, they'd gone in for breakfast, which is kind of their tea time, and having a few evening time drinks. But even though it was 8 o'clock, 9 o'clock in the morning. Yeah, it was a bit of a strange. It did mash my head up a little bit seeing that, I have to say. But good morning, Steve. Thank you for getting in touch today. Right, let's play this then from Level 42, the band that were formed on the Isle of Wight in 1979. This is Tracy on Panacea Soul.

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Billy Griffin with Sirius on Panacea. Track from Staple Singers to play in a second. Just before I hit the play button, let me remind you, we are promoting our own Christmas party. I know I've said the word Christmas, I know, and it's only July, but it will be here before you know it. Always is, but we've got a soul event lined up for you. You're invited to it. It is our Christmas party, and I have to say, and I'm surprised at this, the tickets have sold well already. I think we've sold just over 70 tickets up to now, which is excellent considering it's so far away. I was worried when we were putting this together, thinking, is the 19th of December a bit close for a Christmas party, for a soul party? Clearly not. So if you'd like to come along, there's still quite a few tickets left. Join us on that. It's at the Grand Cocktail Bar in Warrington, 3 o'clock in the afternoon, running through the day, into the evening, into the early hours the following day. If you can do a full day, of course. Food available on the day from a menu. You can just choose as you go along. And it's just some great tunes are going to be played, as they have if you've been to the last two that we've done there. Great venue, great event. 19th of December, skiddle.com is where you need to be to get your tickets from. Or on our gig guide, tap on the poster, drops you straight into Skiddle. All right, let's play it then. This is called Let's Do It Again from the Staple Singers.

That's I'll Be Sure with Day and Night on Panacea. We are the UK's number one for soul, funk and groove. Thank you for making us your listen today and hope you really enjoy what we're doing. If there's ever any changes or something that you're not hearing on the station, you think, do you know what, I wouldn't mind hearing that. I've not heard them play it. We have a massive catalogue of music, trust me. Drop us a line. We'll be happy to take on your comments. Right, let's play this then. 1985, Steve Arrington and Feels So Real.

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Wonderland on Panacea Soul. Now, just to get the music playing, because I am running out of time, I'm going to play you this track now from 1975. Dionne Warwick, and this is Once You Hit the Road.

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1: This has got to be the saddest day of my life. I called you here today for a bit of bad news. I won't be able to see you anymore because of my obligations and the ties that you have. We've been meeting here every day. And since this is our last day together, I want to hold you just one more time. When you turn and walk away,

0: There you go, the Manhattans with Kiss and Say Goodbye on Panacea. And that's exactly what I'm going to do. Give you a little kiss on the cheek and say goodbye. And I will be back with you tomorrow morning at 7 o'clock for your Saturday breakfast show. But don't go anywhere. Sam Brown is on the way with today's mid-morning Soul Spectrum after our news and weather updates.
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6: Politicians from all sides are queuing up to offer advice to incoming Prime Minister Andy Burnham. The Makerfield MP will be confirmed as Labour leader later and will be installed as PM on Monday. Conservative leader Kemi Badenoch says drilling in the North Sea should be his priority.
7: There's £4 billion of tax revenue sitting in the North Sea that he could get for himself in this Parliament to spend on public services. He should be doing that instead of taxing people more, taxing their homes.
6: A man from Liverpool has been charged with assisting Iran's foreign intelligence service. Vahid Eberi, who's 39, was charged with the national security offence on Wednesday in Birmingham. It comes after a proactive investigation by counter-terrorism police. Argentina's football team could face sanctions for holding up a banner about the Falkland Islands after beating England in Wednesday's World Cup semi-final. FIFA say they're weighing up whether to take action. And we're expecting more of the hot weather to continue into the weekend and even further. Forecasters believe it could last between 7 to 10 days as most schools in England and Wales break up for the summer holidays today. For On Radio News Hub, I'm Frankie Hairsine.
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1: Panacea Soul. Weather.
6: A largely sunny day, but some low cloud lingering on the North Sea coast, with some isolated showers developing in the south this afternoon. Still warm though, with highs of 29 degrees Celsius in the south and slightly cooler in the north.

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Low Panacea Radio. 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Panacea Soul. The Mid-Morning Soul Spectrum. Sam Brown. Panacea. So.

Good morning, Friday morning, mid-morning. Yep, I'm Sam Brown, wishing you all a warm welcome to this Friday, the 17th of July edition of the show. Friday morning, we normally call it the Weekend Start Writer edition. Okay, brilliant stuff. Saying good morning to Mike Mason. Fantastic show as usual, my good sir. What a great way to pop into the weekend. Don't forget, Mike will be back tomorrow morning with the weekend show, breakfast show for you guys, all right? However, for those of you who are fans of the hugely popular Groovy Kind of Love, that's 10 o'clock tonight, all right? All right, guys, I'm in the house. I'm ready to spin some tunes. Howard Johnson, So Fine. And then Shannon, Give Me the Night. Now here is Funky Firefly with You Might Need Somebody. Directly after this one, I'm So Into You, coming at ya.

We have started the weekend edition of the Mid-Morning Soul Spectrum for this Friday morning. Right, saying good morning to Paul and Linda over in Anglesey, taking a trip over to Liverpool today. All right, guys, have a great day today, all right? Saying good morning to Dawn in Disley. Good morning to Millie over in Castleton. Good morning, Mr. Irie in Central Manchester. Good morning. All the guys over in East Lancs region, good morning. Ooh, and not forgetting all the guys in the school zone. Lots of schools over in the region closed today for their 6 weeks, or should we say, their summer break, all right? And also some people are traveling to the Dominican Republic this morning. Guys, enjoy yourselves, okay? And keep me up to speed with what's going on. You know I'm very nosy, right? Let me continue with this one. I'm so into you. And then I played a song the other day called Don't Text Me When You Miss Me. It's becoming a popular favorite in here, so I'm going to squeeze it in this morning as a part of my future Spectrum Sounds here on the Mid-Morning Soul Spectrum. Here we go. We can't

are continuing the Friday morning vibe. Ooh, the sound of George Benson coming up next. Turn Your Love Around. This one's going out to Trish Dalton over in Reddish. Good morning, Trish. How are you this morning? I know you love your George Benson, so here it is, live and direct on your dial. Going to take us into the first break of the morning as well. So when I return, ooh, what have I got? Maze, Joy and Pain featuring Frankie Beverly. Wow.

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Well, then let's take a trip across the region. Let's start over in East Lancs and say good morning to Chris over in Leyland. Good morning to you, my good sir. Thank you for joining us. Ellen over in Bolton, good morning. Send good morning to Pat, girl Wilson. And good morning to DJ Jimmy Jam Wilson. Oh, Jimmy, how are you set for the golfing, my good sir? Are you going to check it on out? Lots of interest in that. Brilliant. All right, cruising back over to the Merseyside region to say good morning to Daniel Nutty over in Widnes. Good morning to my good sir. Friday morning, saying good morning to Sylvia Graham over in St. Helens. All right, everyone over in Highton and the rest of the Merseyside, good morning, including my good friend Wolfie over in Newton Lee Willow. All right, brilliant, guys. Let me continue. The Whisperers, No Pain, No Gain. PP Arnold, A Little Pain, back to back, coming at ya. You want-

Friday morning, some big tunes coming at you in the mid-morning Soul Spectrum. Hope you're enjoying the selections, all right? Don't forget, at 11 o'clock, I've got my placemate ears coming up, okay? Saying good morning then to James Mullen over in Glasgow. Good morning to you, my good sir. A very, very big Glasgow good morning to you this morning, all right? You know what's coming next, isn't it? Whenever I mention your name, all right? You know Mike Mason, Human Nature is coming up, all right? Right, saying good morning to Sharon over in Berry. Good morning, Paul Cooper and Marie as well, that's his wife. Good morning to you both over Clayton Lee Woods in Chorley. Morning, guys. Cruising across the channels right now to end up in Malta, and saying good morning to Gaz and indeed to Lisa over in Gaz and Lisa over in Malta. Malta, you know what I mean? Morning, guys. Brilliant. Right, let me just play a Mike Mason. Human Nature is going to take us into another break, ladies and gents. When I return from that break, I've got SWV coming at you.

0: the sound of Mike Mason and Human Nature. Right, 1 o'clock this afternoon, Tony Shawcross is live and direct in the house with Heaven in the Afternoon. 3 o'clock is Drive Panacea. With it being Friday, Neil James is in the house, the only man I know who plays 7-inch vinyls on the radio, crackles and all. Neil, good morning to you, my good sir. And then don't forget, guys, Jay Martin, Groove Control at 6 o'clock this evening. Let's go for a break, and then I'm back in the final segment of the first hour of the Mid-Morning Soul Spectrum. SWV puts in an appearance with I'm So Into You after the break.
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6: This is Panacea. Soul Funk Groove.

and saying good morning to Andrew and to Lindsay from Christie's. Good morning to Queen Bee and Pat from the MRI. Good morning to everyone over at Whittingshaw Hospital. Good morning to everyone over at Whiston and Merseyside, Fairfield, over in St. Helens. Morning, guys. All the guys in the school zone who are finishing today, have a great break, all right? Let me continue the vibe. Eternal is here right now with Stay, and then James Robinson is coming at you with Daydream.

So then here we are in the final segment of the first hour of the Mid-Morning Soul Spectrum for this morning. All right. Right. I've got Bobby Shannon coming up right now with I Get My Groove From You. Okay. It's a nice little rare groove number. The kind of stuff that Tony Shawcross plays on a Sunday in Soul Treasure. All right. But saying good morning to Mr. DJ Jimmy Jam. All right, my good sir. Here's a nice little number, my man. That should bring back some memories because I know you're into your rare groove and Northern Soul as well. All right. This is going to take us up to the news at the top of the hour when I return. I'm back in my place, mate. Years.

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5: Andy Burnham officially becomes leader of the Labour Party today. He's making a major speech later. Ben Monsey has more.
6: In the speech, Mr. Burnham will pledge to fix the big things that politics has neglected, setting out plans to focus on economic renewal, more public control and reindustrialisation. He also says he'll put people and places at the heart of what they'll do. While his cabinet hasn't been confirmed, Ed Miliband, Shabana Mahmood and Yvette Cooper are all tipped to be his top choice for Chancellor.
5: A man's been charged with assisting a foreign intelligence service allegedly relating to Iran. 39-year-old Vahid Aberi, who's from Liverpool, was charged with a National Security Act offence in Birmingham on Wednesday. FIFA say they're weighing up their options after the Argentina team held up a banner laying claim to the Falkland Islands after beating England in the World Cup semi-final. Some of the squad celebrated after the game with the banner reading "The Falkland Islands are Argentinian" in Spanish. And a less invasive treatment for prostate cancer could be as effective as radiotherapy in a prostatectomy, but with fewer side effects. From Radio News Hub, I'm Frankie Hersine.
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0: Panacea Soul. Weather.
5: A largely sunny day, but some low cloud lingering on the North Sea coast, with some isolated showers developing in the south this afternoon. Still warm though, with highs of 29 degrees Celsius in the south and slightly cooler in the north.

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The placemate years on Panacea.

Welcome back to the second hour of the Mid-Morning Soul Spectrum. And indeed, we always start this hour with me taking you back to between 80 and 84, the placemate years, all right? Yesterday, very special day, I was over in Altrincham, Greater Manchester, and met up with David Adez. Now, you've heard me mention this name many times, numerous times. As a matter of fact, every morning we do the placemate years because he's an original placemate attendee. And I think of all my listeners, probably one who's attended placemate the longest, because he started placemate back in 1976. I was just arriving in the UK at that time. All right. So, David, it was great meeting up with you yesterday, my good sir. Saying good morning to Vivian as well from Mobberley. You've heard me mention Vivian's name 1,000 times. You're on the radio. But great seeing you both. And thanks for the box. All right. So, ladies and gentlemen, every time you hear me mention the box in the Mid-Morning Soul Spectrum, it means that I've gone into this box that was given to me by David Adez and Vivian. And I picked out a song and I'm going to play it for you. So, the one just faded away, David Bendit, Feel the D, the Real. That was from 1979, all right? That guy was kind of making music well before Paul Hardcastle came about, do you know what I mean? And that's from the box. Another one from the box is this one from Herbie Hancock, Thought It Was You. Brilliant, David and Vivian. What a great gift, eh? Thank you, guys. They were doing a clear out, ladies and gentlemen, and they found some classic singles going back, and they thought, ooh, Sammy, let's give Sammy a call. And I'm like, brilliant, brilliant, brilliant, love it, love it, love it.

there you have it, another one from the box, supplied by David, all right, and Vivian. Absolutely fantastic, guys. So it's not just Neil James now who's going to be playing our 7-inch vinyls on the dial. Brilliant stuff. Whenever I play from the box, they're actually 7-inch vinyls, okay? Brilliant. So we're in my placemate years. 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It's called I Want You

in my place, mateers. 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Plush, Free and Easy. 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It was great meeting up with you guys yesterday. And thank you guys for the box. Let's just call it that, all right?

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of the show, I think this would be a good time for me to remind you that I'm back on your dial tomorrow morning at 10, all right? Any shouts, any requests, send them to me at studio@dubradio.live, okay? Saying good morning to all the guys in both walking group, the Manny walking group and the Let's Walk walking group. How are you all this morning? When are we all going out for another walk then, eh? Let's make the most of this great weather that we're having, okay? All right, guys, I've got Denroy Morgan coming up right now with I'll Do Anything For You. Directly after this, we're going to pop into the break. When I return from the break, I've got Tom Brown with Funkin' For Jamaica. Send good morning to Tracy over in Stockport. I know you like that one, all right? Good morning to Fiona, the weather girl. Kay, how are you this morning? Brilliant. And good morning to everyone else who's got it locked. Tracy Townsend, good morning to you as well, all right? And Courtney over in West Side Manchester, thank you all for letting me know that you

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say, doesn't time fly when you're having fun, eh? Right, time for me to take my leave. So saying good morning to Vivian over in Marlborough. Good morning to you, my dear. Great seeing you and David yesterday. Good morning to Deborah over in Wimslow. Good morning, Diane Edwards over in Stretford. Welcome to Friday morning. To John and Beatrice and to Callum and to Alexander and indeed to Jenna. Morning, guys. Brilliant, brilliant, brilliant. Right, saying good morning to Nikki on Brock. Good morning to JB. Good morning to Valerie Rouse. Good morning to Juliet Brandy. Good morning to Warren to the G, Abby to the B, Granny Bones. All right, guys. Right, I have got this last song that you've all been waiting for. It's called Rest in the Shadows. Don't forget, you can catch these kind of stuff on a Sunday morning in Gospel at Breakfast. Have a great day. Don't forget, the next voice you hear here at 1 o'clock is Tony Shawcross, and then at 3 o'clock, Neil James is in the house with a drive.

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6: Andy Burnham is set to become the leader of the Labour Party today before becoming Prime Minister next week. The former Greater Manchester Mayor returned to Westminster last month as Makerfield MP. Speaking at the Conservative Political Action Conference, former Prime Minister Liz Truss says we could be heading to a financial crash.
7: I think Labour have now got the disease the Conservative Party had of thinking the issue is with the team manager. I'm not saying Keir Starmer's a genius or anything. I'm just saying that he's not the only problem. And I think that they will tire of Burnham.
6: Helicopters joined firefighters tackling a major wildfire in the Cairngorms. It's a third day of efforts after the fire started late Wednesday morning. It spread to an area of around 6 kilometres by yesterday afternoon. And the heat is on and on. Yes, the Met Office say the hot weather is set to continue through the weekend and into next week. Temperatures have topped 30 degrees Celsius in the past 11 days. 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
9: New Nottingham Forest boss Oliver Glasner says its ambitious owner Evangelos Marinakis was the reason he quit Crystal Palace for a move north. The 51-year-old was appointed on a three-year deal at the beginning of July and has faced the media ahead of the new Premier League season.
10: A very talented squad where I think there is a lot of potential in the squad, plus a very ambitious ownership. I thought this could be a quite interesting and exciting journey. The most important thing is shared vision, where we all aim for the same goal.
9: Rugby and England are in Argentina of all places as they take on the Pumas this Saturday. England have named an unchanged team with Henry Pollock failing to dislodge Ben Earl or Guy Pepper from the back row. Cricket and England have levelled the series against India after Joe Root was 99 not out at the one-day international in Cardiff. They chased down India's 233 to win by 4 wickets. And Rory McIlroy says he's confident he can get back into contention in the Open after a frustrating start at Royal Birkdale. He trails surprise leader Jackson Suber by 7 shots.
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3: Andy Burnham says he's ready to lead as he becomes leader of the Labour Party.
4: All of them heard the call from the people of Makerfield on behalf of forgotten places everywhere up and down this country, for a return of the Labour they once knew. And now we answer that call. We will be that version of Labour again.
3: The former Greater Manchester Mayor has taken over from Sir Keir Starmer after he stepped down a few weeks ago. Burnham is set to become Prime Minister on Monday. In other news, a helicopter has joined firefighters tackling a major wildfire in the Cairngorms. It's the third day of efforts after the fire started late Wednesday morning. It spread to an area of around 6 kilometres. And the warm weather isn't going anywhere, at least not for a while. Yes, the Met Office say the scorching temperatures will continue over the weekend and into next week. From Radio News Hub, I'm Lucy Gorman-Lee.
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0: Panacea Soul. Weather.
3: Sunny spells but isolated showers may develop across the south, with a low risk of these being thundery. Cooler further northeast with a high of 29 degrees Celsius.

Hi there, how are you doing? Welcome along to Heaven in the Afternoon on this absolutely gorgeous, glorious, sunny Friday afternoon. It's the 17th of July. Big thanks to Sam Brown for the last couple of hours. That was Gwen Guthrie, It Should Have Been You. And we came in today with The Whispers and The Beat Goes On. It's Friday. Come on, let's have a sing song. Why not? Sun shines out, whatever you're doing. I know a lot of people take Friday off. It's almost like a four-day week. Or was it working from home? Or was it just Poets Day where you push off early, it's Friday? Either to the pub or wherever you are. Stick with me for the next couple of hours. And we're going to check out the groove next.

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So Many Signs of You. I'm going to play that for Eva Stanton and Ian Atkinson. Eva, got your message, but somebody beat you to it. Somebody's got the two Northern Soul tracks for later on today, which I'm sure you will appreciate as well. Anyhow, I'll play that for you. Fabulous Bobby Womack and So Many Signs of You. The other choice was the Carstairs, He Who Picks the Girls. We'll try and squeeze that in next week for you. But here's one for you all in the walking group. Here's my first in gem. Don't know if anybody's heard this, but this is one of the greatest soul records ever made. Check this from Ron Matlock. Take Me to the Top of Your Mountain. Soul Music with a capital S. Unbelievable for a Friday afternoon. You don't hear this on normal commercial radio stations, I can promise you that.

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1: You know, sometimes when I'm riding in my car and just thinking about the goodness of the Lord, I want to sing to Him to let Him know how wonderful He is. The song says,

featuring Louis Jackson, Lift Me Up. That is a very Lift Me Up type song. Gospel, soul, perfection, Norman Hutchins, and I Really Love You. Good afternoon to Stephen, Julie, Eckersall, I bet you on the beach. Good afternoon to Chris and Anne Priestley. I hope you're looking forward to a great weekend. And a good afternoon, especially play that to the Bolton girls. Margaret Clugston, Sharon Isherwood, Pamela, and Carla as well. I know that's one of your favourite tunes. This is Al Green, classic soul music from 1975, and a Friday afternoon, building you up for the weekend, whatever you're doing. L-O-V-E on Panacea Soul Radio.

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The SOS team present the inaugural Spirit Soul Weekender 2026. I put a bit of a video on Facebook yesterday. It's had a load of hits. So please be quick with this one. It's second place at the luxurious Lastrop Village Hotel and Spa, Bromley Cross, Bolton, BL7 at 9 p.m. Friday the 9th to Sunday the 11th of October. Whole host of DJs on there. And you've got Harry Cambridge doing a live at Luther Vandross PA on the Saturday evening. 01204 873 500 or sosweekender.co.uk. 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

G'day, and I am Music Enchanted Lady, time for the Luxury Soul section. Fabulous track that. This is a Krypton All My Lifetime. Big tune from 1985. Then we're going to go out with Sholin and Fidelity and take a very quick 2 minute break. Back with more fabulous music on this Friday afternoon. Good afternoon to everybody down south, especially in the London area, tuned in.

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5: Andy Burnham's been sworn in as leader of the Labour Party. The former Greater Manchester Mayor, who's taken over from Sir Keir Starmer, says he's ready to lead.
6: We are united, and we put the power that comes from that unity at the service of people and places who have been waiting too long for politics to let them hope again. And that's what we're going to do, everybody. We're going to give them hope back.
5: He's set to become Prime Minister on Monday. Southern Water's been fined more than £7 million since after the illegal dumping of sewage off the coast of Kent between 2019 and 2021. The company pleaded guilty to 13 offences in April last year. And the heat is on and on, yes. The Met Office say the hot weather is set to continue through the weekend and into next week. Temperatures have topped 30 degrees Celsius in the past 11 days. It's expected to be a very busy day on the roads tomorrow. 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
0: Panacea Soul. Weather.
5: Sunny spells but isolated showers may develop across the south with a low risk of these being thundery. Cooler further northeast with a high of 29 degrees Celsius.

Welcome back to Hour 2. That's Oliver Cheatham, fabulous record, Good Times, and we came back with LOI on Best of My Love. Must remind you, coming up this Saturday, it's the Butter Bar at the Monploy Thai restaurant over there at Middle Block in Bolton. If you head for the retail park at the back of the Bolton Wanderers football ground, stick it in your sat nav and you will find it really easy. Sponsored by Johnny Walker Red Soul. Tickets are £5, can be purchased in advance or you can pay on the door. You've got a live PA from Victor Haynes. More acts to be confirmed as well. This is going to be fabulous. If you're dining, if you're going to have the Thai meal beforehand, if you're booked in by 7 p.m, it's free entry into the event. Music starts at 9 p.m. Drop in the tunes. You've got Bash, you've got Brian Busy Pemberton and myself. Do not leave that late. We never know, we might just do a little bit of this. Philadelphia Magic from the Philadelphia All-Stars. Let's clean up the ghetto.

0: What a record of controllers and my secret fantasy. Going out especially to Deborah Maitland, Susan Bradbury, David McGrath, Lynn Smith, Pete and Anita Gill Day on this Friday afternoon, Shirley Grime and Janet Young. Coming up next for the faithful, two classic Northern Soul tracks.
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1: 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Panacea. Panacea.
0: Okay, here we go. It's that time again for the faithful, where we play two classic Northern Soul type records. I must say a big shout out to Pat Morgan from Stretford as well. Thanks for the email, Pat. That was really nice of you, and thanks for tuning in on a Sunday. Okay, these next two tracks going out to Pat and especially Jimmy Wilson over there in Wigan. Two great choices, guys, with this one, Bobby Hutton and Lend a Hand, Blackpool Mecca Magic. So him live at the Blackpool International Soul Festival a few years ago, and he did this amazing stuff off that ABC album in 1973.

sweetest thing, crossed over from the Northern Rooms into the Modern Soul Rooms. Fabulous choices there from Jimmy Wilson. That came out on Daco Records back in 1973. And just to wind you up, Jimmy, I've got a really nice black issue of that particular record. Let's have some more next week. This is Marvin Gaye. Let's get it on.

Josh Benson and Inside Love. If that Northern Soul, Modern Soul, Jazz Funk, just about everything is your thing, don't forget the Blackpool International Soul Festival for 2027 takes place the 18th to the 20th of June. You've got Can Be Love live on stage, and you've got Darryl Smith and the Soul Syndicate as well. Contact the Blackpool Winter Gardens box office for your tickets. Here's another classic, sing-along time. Jackie Wilson for a Friday afternoon. And the classics out for you today. Building you up for the weekend. I get the sweaty feeling.

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Glenn Jones, It Must Be Love, one of his finest ever performances. Don't forget, check out that What Song Guy, www.pantasyradio.net. First of August, it's the big Soul Fest at the Boathouse, Ferry Road, Earlham, M44 60N. If you haven't been before, the last 2 years have been absolutely packed out. Kicks off at 12 noon, goes through to 1 a.m. 8 p.m. outside, then at 8 p.m. everybody moves inside. It's free entry all day and all night. Nicola O'Connor, Joe Spear live. You've got the Flow Team, VC, Cliff Townsend and Dawn Moussa, plus Miss Honey, the Soul Twins, DJ Beck, Susie V, Cal Kemp, Fluid Airway, Craig Hayes and

fabulous soul track, yeah, with a brilliant, brilliant 80s groove from 86. Linda Tulloway and Secrets. Okay, that is just about it for this Friday. And Neil James is up next with 3 hours drive, Panacea. It's Jay Martin's Groove Control. Gary Prescott's Soul Kitchen. Then you got the Quiet Storm through till 1 a.m. Going out with this one, Angela Bofill. Nothing but a teaser. I'll see you next week. Don't forget to join me on Sunday for my Soul Treasure Show. I'll see you over at Mamploy at Middlebrook for the Soul Lounge, the Bolton Soul Lounge inaugural Saturday evening event. That's going to be fabulous. Don't be late. Thai food, great soul music. I'll see you on the dance floor over there on Saturday. Have a fantastic weekend, whatever you're doing. Take care and see you soon. Bye for now.

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5: Andy Burnham has vowed to give people hope back after taking reins of the Labour Party.
6: We must recognise that this generation of politicians, myself included, have failed to challenge a political culture and an economic model that simply doesn't work well enough for ordinary people.
5: The former Greater Manchester Mayor has been sworn in as leader of the party after Keir Starmer stepped down a few weeks ago. He's set to become Prime Minister of the country next week. China's government says it's strongly dissatisfied with the decision to nationalise British Steel. It was brought back under public ownership yesterday, which the government says was to protect the future of production. The warm weather isn't going anywhere, at least not for a while. The Met Office saying the scorching temperatures will continue over the weekend and into next week. And Brenda Fricker has died at the age of 81. The Irish actress was best known for films such as Home Alone 2, Lost in New York and My Left Foot. From Radio News Hub, I'm Lucy Gorman-Lee.
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2: Panacea Soul. Weather.
5: Sunny spells, but isolated showers may develop across the south with a low risk of these being thundery. Cooler further northeast with a high of 29 degrees Celsius.

Mardis and keep on and kicking off today, Lucy Van Dross, and she won't talk to me. Thank you, Tony Shawcross, for the last couple of hours on the radio, and he's back on the wireless on Sunday from 12. Okay, let's do Friday Drive. Neil James with you till 6, and chairman of the board right now.

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All right, you're listening to Panacea. It's Friday Drive. Neil James on the radio till 6 o'clock today. Alexander O'Neill and what is this thing called, love? A bit of new soul on the station right now. Georgia Beat, the Groove Association, and you know right now.

All right, El Divage and someone from 1986 and a bit of brand new soul, Georgia B and the Groove Association playing on Panacea. And you know. All right, we're going to keep this thing rolling. 1986, we're going to take you right now. Playing on Panacea, the home of Soul Fucking Groove. This is Carol Williams right now. And Have You For My Love. Good afternoon.

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1: All right, let's do the regular reggae feature right now. We're going to play 1981 and Jennifer Laura and I Am In Love. First up, 1979. Going to play Gregory Isaacs right now and Slave Market.

Okay, you listen to Panacea, Audrey Wheeler and Irresistible playing there from 1987. And take you up to the 4 o'clock news right now at 1985. 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
1: 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Remember the Studio? 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
5: The duly elected leader of the Labour Party is Andy Burnham.
6: The wait is over as Andy Burnham is confirmed as the new Labour leader. The Makerfield MP, who has taken over from Sir Keir Starmer, received rapturous applause from the party faithful and says he's ready to lead.
7: We are united and we put the power that comes from that unity at the service of people and places who have been waiting too long for politics to let them hope again.
6: He's set to become Prime Minister on Monday. Next, the mother of Vikram Digwal, the man who killed student Henry Novak, has been jailed for 3 years. 53-year-old Kieran Kaur has been found guilty of assisting an offender after she removed the knife from the scene of the crime. A man from Liverpool has been charged with assisting Iran's Foreign Intelligence Service. Fahid Abiri, who's 39, is facing charges under the National Security Act. And the Met Office say the hot weather will continue into next week. That's the latest from Radio News Hub. I'm David Hall.
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0: 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Weather.
6: Any showers in the south will ease this evening, but thickening cloud in the north could bring light showers later. It's less warm than previous nights, though, with a low of 11 degrees Celsius.

Okay, Jimmy James and the Vagabonds, A Man Like Me, and kicking off the second hour of the show today, 1981 and Lady Commodores. Welcome on board if you've just joined us. It's Neil James on the wireless till 6 o'clock today on Friday Drive. Okay, moving on, let's play Tell Me Why right now on Panacea. This is Change.

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Okay, listen to Panacea, the home of Soul, Funk and Groove. Keep on jumping music from 1978. We move on. 1988 right now. We've got Stephanie Mills, Policy of Love on the way. First up, it's Bobby Brown. It's My Prerogative.

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One of those songs that when I started playing at Panacea, I never thought we'd be playing that song on Panacea. It's five star even, and Rain or Shine, just didn't, you know, it's one of them, Soul Station, you know, and thinking it's a real pop song, isn't it, really, but it's a good tune, it's a good tune. I've told you a few stories about that tune before, but there you go. Anyway, listen, let's move on. Brown Sugar on the way, and I'm going through Changes now from 1976. First up, I'm going to play this from 1982. It's Sharon Brown, and I Specialize in Love.

It's Fonzie Thornton and there goes my heart. Brown Sugar, I'm going through changes now, playing on Panacea before that one. And going to take you up to the 5 o'clock news. Michael Wyckoff on the way, and still got the magic. First up, Mary Davis right now. And Have You Been Loved?

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3: Andy Burnham has vowed to give people hope after taking the reins of the Labour Party.
4: We must recognise that this generation of politicians, myself included, have failed to challenge a political culture and an economic model that simply doesn't work well enough for ordinary people.
3: The Makerfield MP has been sworn in as leader of the party and says he's finalising his cabinet over the weekend before officially taking over from Sir Keir Starmer on Monday. Next, the mother of Vikram Digwa, the man who killed student Henry Novak, has been jailed for 3 years. 53-year-old Kieran Kaur has been found guilty of assisting an offender after she removed the knife from the scene of the crime. The Met Office say the scorching temperatures will continue over the weekend and into next week. Temperatures have topped 30 degrees Celsius in the past 11 days. And Oscar winner Brenda Fricker, known to millions as the Pigeon Lady in Home Alone 2, has died. She was 81. That's the latest from Radio News Hub. I'm David Hall.
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0: 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Weather.
3: Any showers in the south will ease this evening, but thickening cloud in the north could bring light showers later. It's less warm than previous nights, though, with a low of 11 degrees Celsius.

All right, into the third hour of the show today. Soul Persona party at the back door, and Kimiko and Feel All Right there. Okay, let's move on. It's Friday's Drive. Welcome along if you've just joined us. Where have you been? We've been here since 3. We're here till 6. So you've got another hour left. Boz Skaggs right now. What can I say?

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3: Neil James, Panacea Soul.

It's a classic. It's George Benson, 1981, and Turn Your Love Around. Welcome on board if you just join us. This is Panacea. This is the home of soul and funk and indeed groove. So, you know, it's not all about the soul. It's about the funk and it's about the groove as well. We try and encapsulate all those three genres there within 24 hours a day, every single day here at Panacea. All right, let's move on. This is Rolls Royce playing on Panacea right now. This is Magic Touch.

Okay, Rolls Royce and Magic Touch playing on Panacea. Okay, the three relaxing tunes for your drive home on this Friday. Cherish the Day, Sade on the way. We've got Walter Beasley, and I Would Never Go. We've got Rue Laws, I was saying. And I've got my specs on too. Lou Rawls first up, and Learn to Love Again. Enjoy.

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Okay, Javier and Love Is On The One, and Jodie Watley before that one, and The Dawn. All right, we're done. We're out of here. That's Friday done. We've got Jay coming next. I'll see you back on the wireless on Monday from 3 o'clock. Have yourselves a great weekend. Enjoy the rest of your Friday. I can leave you with Spencer Jones and How To Win Your Love. Catch you later. Yeah.

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3: The duly elected leader of the Labour Party is Andy Burnham.
4: The wait is over as Andy Burnham is confirmed as the new Labour leader. The Makerfield MP, who's taken over from Sir Keir Starmer, received rapturous applause from the party faithful and says he's ready to lead.
5: We are united and we put the power that comes from that unity at the service of people and places who have been waiting too long for politics to let them hope again. And that's what we're going to do, everybody. We're going to give them hope.
4: He's set to become Prime Minister on Monday. Kieran Kaur, the mother of Vikram Digwal, the man who killed student Henry Novak, is beginning a 3-year jail sentence. She's been found guilty of assisting an offender after she removed the knife from the scene of the crime. A man from Liverpool's been charged with assisting Iran's Foreign Intelligence Service. Fahir Abiri, who's 39, is facing charges under the National Security Act. That's the latest from Radio News Hub. I'm David Hall.
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8: Thomas Tuchel says the DNA of English football needs changing if his side are to win major tournaments. His comments come after the 2-1 defeat in the semi-final against Argentina. Tuchel has also once again reiterated he remains committed to leading the squad into the 2028 Euros. One piece of domestic football news, Jared Bowen is staying at West Ham despite the club's relegation from the Premier League. The forward's future was uncertain after the Hammers' 14-year stay in the top flight came to an end in May. There's another England versus Argentina clash this weekend, this time in rugby union. Jamie George will lead out the side and he knows they'll have to be at their best to get a result.
9: It has been tough and challenging in terms of the logistics of this tournament, but equally we are very excited to be here and finish the campaign off in a strong way.
8: And it's day two of the Open Championship at Royal Birkdale and a bit of history's been made. Clubhouse leader Lucas Herbert shot 28 for the first 9 holes, which ties the tournament record.
0: Panacea Soul. Weather.
4: Thickening cloud in the north could bring light showers later, but any showers in the south will ease this evening. It's a little less warm than previous nights, though, with a low of 11 degrees Celsius.

Chapel and Bang Gold. Before that, Sharon Red and Never Give You Up. Good evening, how you doing? Welcome back to Panacea Soul. This is Groove Control till 8 o'clock for your Friday. My name's Jay Martin. Hope you're well and good, wherever you are and whatever you're up to right now. Big thank you to Neil. He'll be back on Monday. So we are the UK's number one choice for soul, funk and groove. We've got George Michael and Aretha Franklin on the way. Here's Malika Thompson and Confess on Panacea Soul. You did.

0: Absolute awesome tune. That takes me back to the days when I went to a youth club disco when I was still in school. And I went to this youth club and we had disco and I'm there dancing away in my pack-a-mack. Yeah, taking you back to 1987 with that. That was produced by Narada Michael Walden. It reached number one in the UK and US. And it marked a rare duet between two powerhouse vocalists from different generations. Anyway, we are here. It's Friday. It is, of course, the weekend. And the weather is going to continue. It's going to be warm. It's going to be sunny. So just enjoy it. Make the most of it. Right, on the way, I've got Imagination and Key Sweat Jackie McGee on the way.
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3: 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Those were the disco days.
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Imagination, just an illusion, our Panacea Soul. Right, if you're planning maybe somewhere to go on the bank holiday, the next one is, of course, the 30th of August, the weekend of 30th of August, which is not far away, let's be honest, but it is, of course, bank holiday. And bank holiday Sunday, we're in... basically going to be heading down to Monton for the Monton Soul and Pop Music Festival. Loads going on. You've got live PAs from Kenny Thomas, Odyssey, Stacks of Soul, Natural Soul. They will be supported by DJs Bigger, Cliff Towns and Bash from Panacea. Also Tony Shawcross as well from Panacea and Neil Williams. As I say, loads going on. You've got food vans. There's obviously going to be bars and you might be able to sneak in an ice cream or two. All going on 12 till 9 at Monton Cricket Sports Club. Tickets are on sale on Skiddle and the website. But the easiest way to get yourself one of them or a few, just go to the gig guide, click on the poster. That's all you need to do, simple as that. Right, first light on the way is Key Sweat, Jackie McGee, and Make It Last.

First Light, explain the reasons. There's a couple of things. One thing I'm looking forward to tomorrow is me lying, because I've had to get up at 4 a.m. every morning to take myself off to work. That includes after the England semi-final as well. But I've just got to the studio and we're being in a sweaty warehouse, shall we say. It's so nice to come to the studio and it's nicely air-conditioned. Thank you very much, Mr. Mason. It's a pity there's not a nice coffee waiting for me, but it is what it is. Right, here's Yvette Kaysen and Cash Play. You're tuned in to Panacea Soul for your Friday and Groove Control. Till late. Good evening.

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Denise Williams, When Love Comes Calling. I just want to say good evening to everyone from the WhatsApp walking group. I know they've been here chatting away, and I haven't been very chatty or interactive because I've been so busy in work, so apologies for that, guys, in here. Thank you so much if you tuned in. Have a great weekend, and hopefully you'll get a little bit of involvement from me at some point over the weekend. Rob Lees returns on Sunday for the Panacea Soul Top 20. And I'm going to play this one for him. Here's Bill Withers and Oh Yeah.

Unlimited Touch, I hear music in the streets. Before that, Jeffrey Osborne and Plain Love. Right, I'm going to finish this hour off with a special track. Now, this is dedicated to a good friend of mine who's having his first batch of chemo today. So, hopefully he's tuned in. We will catch up very, very soon, my friend. And this, I know he loves this track. It's Dionne Warwick and Friends with That's What Friends Are For. I'll see you back here just after 7. Keep it locked to Panacea Soul and Groove Control till 8 for your Friday.

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0: 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We are the number one choice for soul, funk, and groove. 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
1: Andy Burnham says he's finalising his cabinet ahead of becoming Prime Minister on Monday. The Makerfield MP was officially confirmed as leader of the Labour Party earlier. But during a round of media interviews, he refused to give away who's getting what in his new cabinet.
2: I am finalising those decisions and I will come to conclusions very shortly. And then I will announce those on Monday. So that's the orderly way to do it. And I have done it, I believe, in the right way. I'm not in the job yet. But when I am, I will do it in the proper way.
1: The mother of Vikram Digwa, the man who killed student Henry Novak, has been jailed for 3 years. Kiran Kaur has been found guilty of assisting an offender after she removed the knife from the scene of the crime. The Met Office say the scorching temperatures will continue over the weekend and into next week. Temperatures have topped 30 degrees Celsius in the past 11 days. And Oscar winner Brenda Fricker, known to millions as the Pigeon Lady in Home Alone 2, has died. That's the latest from Radio News. News Hub, I'm David Hall.
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0: Panacea Soul. Weather.
1: Thickening cloud in the north could bring light showers later, but any showers in the south will ease this evening. It's a little less warm than previous nights, though, with a low of 11 degrees Celsius.

Tavares and Love Line. We also had Justin Brown, Somebody Else's Guy, taking you back to 1984. Welcome back to Panacea Soul. This is Groove Control till 8 o'clock with me, Jay. Hope you're well and good. Thank you very much for having us on. Let's do this. Loose Ends, What Goes Around on Panacea Soul. Got a request on the way next. Stand by.

0: I've got to be honest, never heard that song before, but I love it. That is Songbird Ivy with Best Life. That one going out to Trish Dalton, who messaged me just before 7. So, Trish, thanks very much for your email. Hopefully you're enjoying the show, you're enjoying the weather, and have a great weekend. Thank you so much for getting in touch. Right on the way, George Duke and Otis Clay.
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Duke and reach out. Right, let's give you another date for that diary. And this event is happening Saturday the 1st of August. It's called Soul Fest. It's all going on at the Boathouse, Ferry Road, Earlham, M44 6DN. We've got loads of DJs getting involved, including our very own Tony Shawcroft. Cliff Townsend's going to be there as well. Free entry all day and night. It begins at 12 noon till 8 p.m. outside and then continues with the entertainment inside till 1 a.m. If you have missed any of them details at all, just go to our gig guide. Right, Cool Million and Natalie on the way. Here's Otis Clay and The Only Way Is Up.

Kilmillion, Natalie, and Going Out Tonight, taking you back to 2008. Right then, it's just gone half past seven, which means it's time for the final trivia teaser of the week. So what I'm going to do, I'm going to give you the clue to a group, and I want you to get from that clue who the group is. So here is the clue. They are an American R&B, soul, funk and disco band formed in Jersey City in New Jersey in 1964. The members were Robert and Ronald, brothers Dennis, Thomas, Robert Mickens, Charles Smith, George Brown, Woodrow Sparrow and Ricky Westfield. So who am I describing? What group am I describing? I will give you the answer very soon and play a track from the group, by the way. So, the best of luck. That is, of course, the last one this week. So, let's go out with a bang, shall we? Right now, from 1984, here's Colourblind and Crazy.

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your life en pensée. So, right, let's recap and reveal today's trivia teaser answer. And I asked you who I was on about when I give you this description. They are an American R&B, soul, funk and disco band formed in Jersey City, New Jersey in 1964. The founding members included brothers Robert Bell and Ronald Bell, along with Dennis Thomas, Robert McKins, Charles Smith, George Brown, Woodrow Sparrow and Ricky Westfield. Who am I on about? Of course, it is Kool & the Gang. Well done.

Gail Adams, and I'm warning you, before that we played Jenny Burton and Bad Habits. That is me done then. Stick around now, because on the way from 8 o'clock, Gary Prescott's back with the Soul Kitchen. He's going to be playing 2 hours of rare soul and soulful 70s. And then from 10, the Quiet Storm is back. Breakfast tomorrow morning with Mr. Mike Mason. If you want to have a go at Flip Reverse, that'll be done round about 8 a.m. I'm going to leave you with a couple more. Have a great Friday. Stick around. As I say, Gary's on the way next. I've got Change Luther Vandross on the way after this. North End, Michelle Wallace. Happy days. I'll see you Monday from 6 p.m.

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4: Andy Burnham's promising his government will deliver the biggest change in British politics for 40 years. The Makerfield MP has officially been confirmed as Labour leader before becoming Prime Minister on Monday. He's pledged to devolve more power to all parts of the UK.
5: You will see a significant shift of gear when it comes to the devolution of power. We've made Greater Manchester the fastest growing city region in the country. I want everywhere to have that same opportunity, and Number 10 North will drive it, and I will be there leading from the front.
4: Kieran Corr, the mother of Vikram Digwa, the man who killed student Henry Novak, is beginning a 3-year jail sentence. She's been found guilty of assisting an offender after she removed the knife from the scene of the crime. Conservative MP Patrick Spencer has been cleared of sexual assault. The 38-year-old politician was accused of attacking two women at London's Groucho Club. And the Met Office say the hot weather is set to continue through the weekend and into next week. That's the latest from Radio News Hub. I'm David Hall.
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2: Panacea Soul. Weather.
4: Thickening cloud in the north could bring light showers later, but any showers in the south will ease this evening. It's a little less warm than previous nights, though, with a low of 11 degrees Celsius.

0: and Soul Kitchen with yours truly, Gary Prescott, here on Panacea. Huge, huge thanks to Jay Martin for the last 2 hours, and what a record to bring this week's show as we look at some rare soul and some modern soul 70s. The absolutely brilliant Sam D's Fragile, Handle with Care from 1975 on a little 45 on Atlantic. Let's look at two absolutely monster male vocalists now, 1971 and 1976 respectively. You've got Garland Green and then Lamont Dozier.
1: Hello. Oh, what's wrong?
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2: 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I gotta make a phone call. Thank you. Boy, I hope this woman don't take me through no changes today, because I had a hard day today, man. You know, let me see what's happening.

record that is. Philadelphia Magic, Lou Rawls, 1977, See You When I Get There. It's time for a little bit of the 60s now. T.J. Williams now, and Baby, I Need You.

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heard he's got Esther Phillips, 1972, I've Never Found a Man, Futures was Stay With Me, also from 72. And then before the ad break, we have from 1971, Tyrone Davis, You Keep Me Holding On, Shy Lights, When Temptation Comes, was part of the four from 75. This record, what a double header. Let's have some debut.

are two absolutely brilliant steppers, Curtis and Donny, Don't Be Afraid, and before that, Come Function, Who Has the Time. So if you love your steppers, then don't forget I do a show on a Sunday at 8 o'clock called Mellow Moods and Steppers Delight. Let's go back into the 60s now, one of my all-time favourites, Little Anthony and the Imperials, and Going Out of My Head.

Style 1976, I Get What I Want. Final record this hour, and in the second hour we've got them brilliant Bunch of Fives soul ballads. It's by Johnny Bristol, Do It To My Mind, and I'm going to play this one for my mother. She absolutely used to love Johnny Bristol. 1976 for this gem.

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You know, there's

Now that's a way to start the second hour of Soul Kitchen here on Panacea Soul. The brilliant Dells, I Touch the Dream. I'm going to play that one for my engineers, Rob Hogan and Kath Jackson. And I hope you're enjoying this one. Something brand new, but sounding really old. It's the Womack Sisters, If I Let You.

Yeah, so you've just heard the Ohio Players, "Very Is Love." And then before that, like I said, Bobby Womack and Patti LaBelle, "Love Has Finally Come At Last." Another track from now from that Soul For Real 45s. This one is William Bell, "Love Will Find A Way."

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And when you feel blue, she knows her place right beside you. Right beside you. And I wanna know what makes me

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The track is called Woman. And this is a very, very special record. I just love it to bits. 1978, David Simmons. 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

And what a record. Philly Simon's version of Connie Laverne's Can't Live Without You. That came out as one of them expansion special reserve 45s with both tracks on the on each side. So yes, it was. It's now gone very collectible, by the way, but yes, absolutely.

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5: I remember my first love affair also. Somehow or another the whole darn thing went wrong. Fellas, you know Jerry got some great advice, so I thought I'd put it into words in this song. I can still hear him

record on the Vault Records, 1969. We have got Daryl Banks there, Only the Strong Survive. And then before the ad break, we have Betty LeVette on Epic Records, one of them modern soul monsters. You Made a Believer Out of Me. Talking about classics, this is

Yeah, that one's going out for Andrew Pethick. Bit of Willie Oates, Just Another Day, 1975, Voices of East Harlem, Amazing Love, and it was Tavares, Too Late, and then we had, like I say, Four Below Zero, My Baby's Got ESP. Come to the end of this week's show, hope you've enjoyed it. Don't forget you can catch me on Sunday, 8 o'clock, Mellow Moods and Steppers Delight. Up next is Mike Mason, and he's got some groovy kind of love, but I'm going to leave you with John Edwards from that one. Second unreleased Aware album, now available on Kent.

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5: Andy Burnham's promising his government will deliver the biggest change in British politics for 40 years. The Makerfield MP has been officially confirmed as Labour leader before he becomes Prime Minister on Monday. He's pledged to devolve more power to all parts of the UK.
6: You will see a significant shift of gear when it comes to the devolution of power. We've made Greater Manchester the fastest growing city region in the country. I want everywhere to have that same opportunity, and Number 10 North will drive it, and I will be there leading from the front.
5: The family of Henry Novak say they're incredibly disappointed after his killer's mother was jailed. Kieran Corr's been sentenced to 3 years imprisonment for removing the knife from the crime scene on the night of the murder. Conservative MP Patrick Spence has been cleared of sexual assault. The 38-year-old politician was accused of attacking two women at London's Groucho Club. And a signed David Hockney print found in a charity shop has fetched £41,000 at auction. That's the latest from Radio News Hub. I'm David Hall.
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0: across the Northwest on DAB, on your smartphone and smart speaker, online and on digital platforms. We are the number one choice for soul, funk, and groove. This is Panacea Soul.
1: Andy Burnham says he's finalising his cabinet ahead of becoming Prime Minister on Monday. The Makerfield MP was officially confirmed as leader of the Labour Party earlier, but during a round of media interviews, he refused to give away who's getting what in his new cabinet.
2: I am finalising those decisions and I will come to conclusions very shortly, and then I will announce those on Monday. So that's the orderly way to do it. I'm not in the job yet, but when I am, I will do it in the proper way.
1: The mother of Vikram Digwa, the man who killed student Henry Novak, has been jailed for 3 years. Kieran Kaur has been found guilty of assisting an offender after she removed the knife from the scene of the crime. The boy attacked by a crocodile in a Cambridge zoo has had 7 operations since the attack. His parents say he's making progress and is smiling again. And one of cricket's icons, Sir Garfield Sobers, has died at the age of 89. He's regarded as the best all-rounder in the history of the game. That's the latest from Radio News Hub. I'm David Hall.
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